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1: There's a new study that says people tend to be more generous after they exercise. 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
1: I love when we get excuses to drink coffee. 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
1: The Scripps National Spelling Bee was just a couple weeks ago now. And I have the list of the most misspelled words in America. It's McCabe. Number one on the list is bougie. It's B

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1: I feel like Dua Lipa is the queen of side quests. She's always on vacation and doing random things. Did you say she's now the face of Nespresso? 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
1: There's this TikTok trend right now called silent walking, where you walk with no music. 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
1: There's a new study that says just a little sunlight every day can actually boost your mood, support your immune system, and help your body produce vitamin D. Of course, we've kind of all known that, but that's why summer is so important to go take advantage of any sun we ever get.

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1: The survey says 1 in 3 people admit they still use their ex's streaming password after a breakup. I'll say, I have been using my ex's Netflix for 5 years, not giving it up.

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1: This September, we are entering an era of massive live music moments. Benson Boone flying across the stage. BTS is back in the spotlight, and Zara Larsson's going to be there doing her hit. That's the iHeartRadio Music Festival, all in Vegas with you. 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
1: What are the top cocktails going to be this summer? It is McCabe. Bartenders in this new survey say Palomas, spritzes, and passion fruit margaritas are the big things this summer.

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1: On the new hit list, our girl Bella Kay here got to LA immediately, dyed her eyebrows platinum blonde, slaying. 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
2: 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Megan Trainor, other than being an awesome mom, she's constantly in the gym. 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
1: Baton Rouge, you're with 102.5 WFMF. Thank you for hanging out tonight on the New Hit List. More on the way. I'll be back Monday nights. Until then, on everything, we're at New Hit List. I'm at La Crystal Rosas. It's karaoke time. Sienna Spyro, Die on This Hill. Have a great rest of your weekend. Mwah.

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Officially into Saturday now, but we're staying up all night. So Friday night forever for us. Zach Dillon, check it in. After midnight, thanks for being right here on the radio. Appreciate you. Here's Somber.

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We're everywhere at 102.5 WFMF. So there's a new post on Threads, and it has people admitting the thing they tried once, then immediately decided to never do it again. I mean, I think we all have done that before, right? It's like, well, you know, I mean, there's people that are like, I have to try things. I can try things once, but maybe I won't like it, but I'll try it, right? We've all done that, but what would be on your list? I'll tell you the most common responses. A lot of regrets actually are adventurous activities. And we'll do this list here in 12 minutes. Here's Tame Impala.

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I mean, you've done tools for Father's Day, right? 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But how many times have you done that, right? 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
1: We got more trips coming up on Monday to our iHeartRadio Music Festival. 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
1: So some of the best tasting food may look, well, not so tasty, right? 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

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All to celebrate America 250. I'll tell you how to win that and when it's back on the radio. Coming up in 10.

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1: It's summertime. We travel a lot in the summer, don't we? It's after 2 now on a Friday night. Destinations that travelers in America most regret visiting.

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1: I am absolutely shocked at this new list of America's favorite ice cream flavors. 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I mean, in the summertime, I seem to have it almost every day. It's probably not good for me, but YOLO, right? But America's favorite ice cream flavors does not include, and there's 10 here, but I'll only do the top five. It doesn't include my favorite ice cream, which is bizarre. It should be on here. You tell me if it's missing it on this list coming up.

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1: So this mom in Sweden, she changes her son's name after what happened? 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It's a true story. 7 minutes away. Keep it here. I could be.

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1: If they could pull this off, it's going to be pretty impressive. 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That's coming up.

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1: I don't know if you're a fan of baked beans, but Bush's baked beans, they are going all in on like being, I guess, eccentric. The flavors that they have of baked beans, I don't know about these. 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
1: I'll preface this story that I'm going to tell you here on the radio right now. It's Zach Dillon. With the fact that I'm not a huge baked beans fan. If they happen to be in chili, I'll be fine with it. I don't seek beans by themselves. I never want it as like a side item on my dinner. Like, I'm just not a baked beans fan. So maybe these sound extra weird to me. If you're a baked beans fan, maybe they're not as weird. But Bush's Beans, they are, for the summer, coming up with some interesting concepts. They have a dill pickle baked bean. That sounds disgusting. They have an apple pie baked bean can. Oh. I mean, you mix something sweet in with that. They have a rocket pop baked bean. Yeah, baked beans with a twist. There was a company that did a review on them. They say the rocket pop beans taste like a popsicle, and they weren't impressed. I mean, that sounds awful.
2: You know what they say, four wheels move the body, but two wheels move the soul.
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2: Tomato, tomato. If you-

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1: This is awesome. You'd have to have parents that are just cool and don't hate each other. Because when your parents get divorced, it's one of two things happens, right? 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Or you have the people that just never talk to each other again and can't stand each other. Well, you got to have the right parents for this particular entrance to a wedding for their daughter. That story in 7 minutes.

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I mean, you've done tools for Father's Day, right? 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
1: That was a good song to hear all day yesterday on the radio. The new Taylor Swift from the Toy Story 5 movie that's coming out in a couple of weeks. Taylor Swift, she just knows how to write a hit.

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1: All right, time for me to get up out of here. Have an awesome rest of your weekend. The first weekend of June. Here we go. Love that. Summertime. Alex Warren, here's Fever Dream. How do

home of the Kid Craddock Morning Show, Baton Rouge's number one hit music station, 102.5 WFMF. Yeah, happy Saturday. Hope you're enjoying it so far. I know it's early, but you know what? If you're up and early, early bird gets the worm. What are you doing? What up? It's Raph. Maybe you're getting an early coffee, breakfast, going to the gym, hustling. I'd still be sleeping if I was at home right now. It's still too early for me on a Saturday. Here's the Killers.

102.5 WFMF. We are Baton Rouge's number one music station. Okay, maybe if you're a mom, you might agree with this. According to a new motherhood index that came out, a survey of more than 4,000 moms in the U.S. and U.K., it finds that many moms are struggling, as much as 93% reporting feeling burned out and 73%

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We were talking about moms earlier. How about dads? Father's Day, a couple of weeks away. Just planning for that weekend with dad. Don't buy him that mug again for the 40th time.

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Hope you're enjoying your weekend so far. Here's some Down, Jay Sean, Lil Wayne.

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By the way, congrats to Dua Lipa getting married. Longtime boyfriend. You see the photos on socials. 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

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Zara Larsson going to be part of our iHeartRadio Music Festival in Vegas. Yes, you could win your way in. All right, before anyone else, make sure you're listening back Monday. More chances to win that trip and $1,000 spending cash.

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Hey, what's going on? It's Hayes checking in for the weekend. How are we feeling? What are we doing? 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You're

0: 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That's pretty cool.
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0: 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A couple of minutes ago, we played that new Taylor Swift. Man, I can tell you that it was pretty cool yesterday as you listen to the radio. We had two huge world premieres from Toy Story. We had the Taylor Swift song, I Knew It, I Knew You. And then we also played the new Niall Horan throughout the morning. So I love when we can play new music for you on the weekend. What's up? It is Hayes. Hope you're living your best life on the weekend. Reminding you to enjoy the weekend, decompress, take a deep breath. Monday, it's all about that cash. Where would you go with $2,500 as we get ready to celebrate 250 years of America? Where have you not gone yet that you want to go? Or maybe you want to revisit somewhere here in the U.S. $2,500 coming your way. We'll kick it back off Monday morning at 8 a.m.
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All about you hanging out with us on the radio today. What's up? It is Hayes. Thanks for listening. Katy Perry,

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Hey, I just got into a conversation with somebody about Fitbits. 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

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All right, you're about 3 minutes away from Noah Kahan by request. If you're a fan of The Great Divide, it's coming up next.

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1: This week we announced the lineup for the iHeartRadio Music Festival, and boy, is it going to be fun in Vegas. We are breaking it off. We are making sure you're a part of it. If you want to see Benson Boone, BTS, Cardi B, if you're a country music fan, Lainey Wilson, Major Lazer, Snoop Dogg, Zara Larson's going to be there September 18th and 19th. We're taking over the T-Mobile Arena again, and it's all about winning before you can buy it. 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Your next chance happens Monday morning right around 9 a.m., and remember, this one for the festival is a text to win contest. 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

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It is Hayes. Okay, so Dad's Day is right around the corner, and you probably have done tools. 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

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We are Baton Rouge's number one hit music station. What up? I am Alyssa Bethany. Shout out to the people who are trying to get some errands done right now. Someone posted how Rihanna is the queen of errands fashion. And they're not wrong. Nobody looks like her running errands. Please

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1: Okay, is Claude AI man or woman? 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
1: 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I'm Elizabeth Bethany. But which friend do you have? 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
1: Hey, I am Elizabeth Bethany. 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You said you are getting ready for a crazy weekend.
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1: All innocent friends?
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1: 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I try to give pointers. 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
1: Did you see what Doja Cat said about Elon Musk? 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

102.5 WFMF. We are Baton Rouge's number one hit music station. I know that we all go a little bit crazy when we're heartbroken. And don't say that you don't, because even if you don't act on it, you're at least thinking crazy. There's a guy who took a bulldozer to his house, or his wife's house, or their shared house, when she asked for a divorce. A whole bulldozer. I don't think he's going to be splitting the profits.

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1: That is the brand new one from Taylor Swift for the Toy Story movie. So let us know what you think if you want to hear it, hear more. But I'm Elizabethany. I am out of here for the night. Enjoy your Saturday.

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